competition. To the stage, just eight female dancers and words. We don't know where now, who now. But now I shall say my old lesson, if I can remember it. I must not forget this, I have not forgotten it. But I must have said this before, since I say it now.